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I'm giving up on love, love's giving up on me. 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
1: It doesn't matter. It's 5 o'clock somewhere.
0: It's always on 5 in Margaritaville, come to think of it.
1: Yeah, I heard that.
0: You've been there, haven't you?
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1: Good morning, I'm Richard Coffin. Peterson Spence may go on record as the youngest candidate to run for Timmins City Council Ward seat in this fall's municipal election. The 18-year-old graduate from O'Gorman High School has tossed his hat into the ring to become a Ward 5 councillor. In a post on Facebook, Spence says that while he may be young, he's ready to work hard, listen to residents, and represent the ward with dedication, respect, and integrity. He adds he gained valuable leadership skills through community involvement and public speaking. Nominations close next month, and the election is set for October. Four Constance Lake residents are facing a number of charges following the search of a home in the community on Tuesday. Nishnabiaski Police Service executed a search warrant and seized suspected fentanyl, crystal methamphetamine, cash, and drug paraphernalia. The estimated value of the drugs is $18,000. All four people are facing possession of fentanyl charges, while two of them are charged with possession of methamphetamine and possession of property obtained by crime over $5,000. A full list of charges is on our website. There's good news on the forest fire front in the Kappus Casing area. The blaze located south of Hearst near Copple Lake is now being held at 74.7 hectares. Natural Resources Ministry Fire Information Officer Evan Lazotte says five fire ranger crews remain assigned to the fire and are working to put out hot spots along the perimeter. Helicopter bucketing support is available and being used as required. Meantime, crews are still working on extinguishing remaining hot spots on Cochrane 32, located west of Hardy and Kappus Casing. The fire north of Highway 11 is considered under control at 2.8 hectares. And it's a week until the start of the fourth edition of Cap Craze, the Tailgate Country Derby taking place on the grounds of the Sports Palace next Friday and Saturday. Kappus Casing Tourism and Special Events Coordinator Kelly Crabby says ticket sales are going extremely well and people are coming from across the country.
2: Oh yeah, we have people from all over Ontario, Quebec. We have some from Manitoba, Saskatchewan, Alberta, BC. Like, they're from, it's a national kind of thing. Like, we don't have a lot of people from there, but we do see some people from there, which is really fun.
1: The festival features a Friday night tailgate party and fireworks with a demolition derby starting at noon on Saturday. The big concert is later that night with Tim Hicks and Zach McPhee. Tickets are available on Eventbrite or at the Welcome Center. 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
3: Oh, it's going to be mainly sunny today to kick off the weekend. You're looking at a high of 25, and you're not going to see a lot of change in that sunshine today as it's scheduled to remain clear all the way into tonight when it's going to be dropping down to a low of 9. Tomorrow, you're looking at a mix of sun and cloud, while Sunday has a chance of showers. And right now in Timmins, it's partly cloudy and 10 degrees.
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0: Kane Brown and Woman Country 93.1. Good morning to you. It's TGIF. Happy Friday. And yeah, what a nice day to kick off the weekend. You're looking at a mainly sunny day. See a few clouds out there this morning, but well, those are going to be shooing away here soon, leaving you with nothing but pure sunshine to enjoy this Friday. And tomorrow looking similar, maybe a few more clouds in the sky. And then Sunday, yes, you're going to be looking at doing some of those possible rainy day activities with a 30% chance of showers on Sunday. But who knows, 30% chance, that could shoo away too by the time we get there. But yes, enjoy that sunshine today. What a great way to kick off the weekend. You get done work today, maybe a nice little walk out there. And hey, the high of 25 today, that's going to stay fairly comfortable. That's a very comfortable temperature to go outside and I'll enjoy all that nice scenery and whatnot here around Timmins. And need a hand too, by the way, when it comes to some of that scenery, when it comes to some of the places that, well, you would take a mother, because mother wants to come visit. So if you can help out, chime in on Facebook. A nice restaurant, you know, where are some of those places that, you wouldn't want someone to miss out on? And I know it's a topic that I feel like we've talked about a few times. I know some of the nice spots around town, like the Hollinger Park Lookout, is very beautiful. All the beautiful parks here, Gillies Lake. But never much do we talk about like your favorite restaurants or whatnot. So join that conversation. Help a morning show guy out when his mother comes to town to visit. And I do hope you have a wonderful day. Let's get it kicked off. Josh Ross on the way.
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1: Josh Ross, Scared of Getting Sober, Country 93.1. We're talking sleep hygiene today. No, that's not about making sure your bed brushes its teeth. It's about practicing certain things to get a better sleep. We'll chat soon.

0: overrated. Country 93.1. Good morning to you. Talking about sleep hygiene. No, that's not about getting your bed to brush its teeth or to exfoliate. As a guy, I'm not quite sure what exfoliate means. I just know it's a word and it's used surrounding hygiene. Sleep hygiene is about practicing basically good habits when it comes to your bed. It's about making sure that your bed is associated to sleep and not being associated to other things. And one good piece of advice when it comes to sleep hygiene is make sure your cell phone is put away 30 to 60 minutes before you actually go to sleep. And I know what you're thinking. Cell phones aren't put away. There's no such thing as putting it away. You cradle that thing all night long, hoping that the girl that you loved in college will message you. Sometimes nighttime can be sad. Another good piece of advice. Stick to the same bedtime even on weekends. Blah. Ew, that's gross. Especially if you're someone who has to get up at 2:30 in the morning during your weekdays. To get up at 2:30 in the morning on the weekends too, I mean, just a little sliver of a social life, you know, just a little bit. That would be nice. That would be nice, but we got lots of these to talk about today, plus so much that's going on. So keep it locked right here at Country 93.1. And hey, chime in over on Facebook or text in 705-264-9310 if you have any weird or unusual sleep habits.
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Eric Church, hell of a view, Country 93.1. And coming up in about 6 minutes, your Country 93.1 morning news with Richard Kaufman. And we got some music before that from one of those Rock on the River artists. But before then, it's Thompson Square. Are you going to kiss me or not? Country 93.1. We were sitting.

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1: Good morning, I'm Richard Coffin. Peterson Spence may go on record as the youngest candidate to run for Timmins City Council Ward seat in this fall's municipal election. The 18-year-old graduate from O'Gorman High School has tossed his hat into the ring to become a Ward 5 councillor. In a post on Facebook, Spence says that while he may be young, he's ready to work hard, listen to residents, and represent the ward with dedication, respect, and integrity. He adds he gained valuable leadership skills through community involvement and public speaking. Nominations close next month, and the election is set for October. Four Constance Lake residents are facing a number of charges following the search of a home in the community on Tuesday. Nishnabiaski Police Service executed a search warrant and seized suspected fentanyl, crystal methamphetamine, cash, and drug paraphernalia. The estimated value of the drugs is $18,000. All four people are facing possession of fentanyl charges, while two of them are charged with possession of methamphetamine and possession of property obtained by crime over $5,000. A full list of charges is on our website. There's good news on the forest fire front in the Kapuskasing area. The blaze located south of Hearst near Coppell Lake is now being held at 74.7 hectares. Natural Resources Ministry Fire Information Officer Evan Lazotte says five fire ranger crews remain assigned to the fire and are working to put out hot spots along the perimeter. Helicopter bucketing support is available and being used as required. Meantime, crews are still working on extinguishing remaining hot spots on Cochrane 32, located west of Hardy and Kapuskasing. The fire north of Highway 11 is considered under control at 2.8 hectares. And it's a week until the start of the fourth edition of Cap Craze, the Tailgate Country Derby taking place on the grounds of the Sports Palace next Friday and Saturday. Kapuskasing Tourism and Special Events Coordinator Kelly Crabby says ticket sales are going extremely well and people are coming from across the country.
2: Oh yeah, we have people from all over Ontario, Quebec. We have some from Manitoba, Saskatchewan, Alberta, BC. Like they're from, it's a national kind of thing. Like we don't have a lot of people from there, but we do see some people from there, which is really fun.
1: The festival features a Friday night tailgate party and fireworks with a demolition derby starting at noon on Saturday. The big concert is later that night with Tim Hicks and Zach McPhee. Tickets are available on Eventbrite or at the Welcome Center. 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
3: Oh, it's going to be a mainly sunny day today to kick off your weekend. And you're looking at a high of 25, so get out there and enjoy it. And you're not going to see much change in the sunshine today. It's going to be remaining clear all the way into tonight when it drops down to a low of 9. Tomorrow for Saturday, you're going to see a mix of sun and cloud, while Sunday has a chance of showers. Right now in Timmins, it's partly cloudy and 8 degrees.
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1: Country 93.1, that was Jade Eagleson and Worth the Double. And yes, you're going to see that song performed live here in Timmins July 25th during the Country Night lineup of Rock on the River. And oh, Jade Eagleson too. Wonderful interview with him. You can catch that over on our Facebook page, Country 93.1 on Facebook. And one of the things he talked about was the misconception that people have that artists are just super rich. I mean, the landscape for all forms of entertainment has been changing a lot lately. But one of the big reasons he talked about that was to sort of go over the importance of merchandise. And I know sometimes you go to a show and you buy a t-shirt and, you know, you don't think much of it outside the fact like, cool, I got a t-shirt of this group or this artist I really, really like. And I'm going to wear this t-shirt and show off that I was at their show and I got the shirt and it was a really cool time. Not often do you think like buying this shirt is what makes it possible for this artist to continue doing the art that they do. So, hey, if you have a chance, it's not just a cool piece of merchandise you get to bring home. You're literally ensuring that the craft that these artists do gets to continue. Because I think that is where, well, I know from the time I did it, that is where most of the income came from after doing a show, was always from the merch table. So if you get a chance, make sure you pick up some of that wonderful merch. And you're going to have a hard choice, right? Between Nate Holler, Jade Eagleson, McKenna Givens, and Russell Dickerson. What do you get? Do you get one of each, right? It's going to be a hard choice. But one of the good hard choices, because oh, that lineup for the country night is just unbelievable.
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0: Jordan Davis, bar none. Country 93.1, good morning to you. Today, talking about sleep hygiene. And, well, what is that? It means practicing good habits around bed. Has nothing to do with brushing the bed's teeth. Sensible chuckle. No, it's all about having good habits. And one of these you've probably heard a bunch of times, avoid caffeine later in the day. Even in the afternoon, coffee can still affect you at bedtime. Yes, unless you have that super ADHD brain power where you can just drink coffee and then within 5 minutes... But the downside to that is you always end up with the weirdest dreams. That is when you have like vivid dreams. I remember once drinking like an energy drink in the evening because I wanted to stay up late. Ended up crashing. And that was the night I had a dream that a clown ate me. Weirdest dream ever. That was not okay. All right, the next tip here for practicing good sleep hygiene is a morning one. It says... First thing in the morning, you should get outside and soak up 10 to 20 minutes of sunlight to help regulate the internal clock. Now, not a thing everyone can do, right? If you work nights, then, well, you're kind of just absorbing that moonlight, which really does wreak a bit of havoc on that internal clock. But yet, 10 to 20 minutes of sunshine, less coffee at night. Those are those next two sleep hygiene tips.
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1: Good morning. I'm Richard Coffin. Peterson Spence may go on record as the youngest candidate to run for Timmins City Council ward seat in this fall's municipal election. The 18-year-old graduate from O'Gorman High School has tossed his hat into the ring to become a Ward 5 councillor. In a post on Facebook, Spence says that while he may be young, he's ready to work hard, listen to residents, and represent the ward with dedication, respect, and integrity. He adds he gained valuable leadership skills through community involvement and public speaking. Nominations close next month, and the election is set for October. Four Constance Lake residents are facing a number of charges following the search of a home in the community on Tuesday. Anishinaabe Police Service executed a search warrant and seized suspected fentanyl, crystal methamphetamine, cash, and drug paraphernalia. The estimated value of the drugs is $18,000. All four people are facing possession of fentanyl charges, while two of them are charged with possession of methamphetamine and possession of property obtained by crime over $5,000. A full list of charges is on our website. There's good news on the forest fire front in the Kapuskasing area. The blaze located south of Hearst near Copple Lake is now being held at 74.7 hectares. Natural Resources Ministry Fire Information Officer Evan Lizotte says five fire ranger crews remain assigned to the fire and are working to put out hot spots along the perimeter. Helicopter bucketing support is available and being used as required. Meantime, crews are still working on extinguishing remaining hot spots on Cochrane 32, located west of Hardy and Kapuskasing. The fire north of Highway 11 is considered under control at 2.8 hectares. And it's a week until the start of the fourth edition of Cap Craze, the Tailgate Country Derby taking place on the grounds of the Sports Palace next Friday and Saturday. Kapuskasing Tourism and Special Events Coordinator Kelly Crabby says ticket sales are going extremely well and people are coming from across the country.
2: Oh yeah, we have people from all over Ontario, Quebec. We have some from Manitoba, Saskatchewan, Alberta, BC. Like, they're from, it's a national kind of thing. Like, we don't have a lot of people from there, but we do see some people from there, which is really fun.
1: The festival features a Friday night tailgate party and fireworks with a demolition derby starting at noon on Saturday. The big concert is later that night with Tim Hicks and Zach McPhee. Tickets are available on Eventbrite or at the Welcome Center. 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
3: Well, it's a bit cool out this morning, but it's going to turn into a sunglasses and flip-flops kind of day because you're looking at mostly sunshine throughout the day to kick off your weekend and a high of 25. And you're not going to see a lot of change throughout the day. That sunshine sticking around all the way till the sun goes down, dropping down to a low of 9 tonight. Tomorrow, you're going to see a mix of sun and cloud, and Sunday, a chance of showers both days with temperatures in the mid to high 20s. While right now in Timmins, it's partly cloudy and 8 degrees.
0: You're

Does anyone else just picture themselves mowing the lawn while listening to that song? George Burge and Luke Bryan, that was Ride, Ride, Ride. And you'll be riding to Camp Day here soon, next week. Camp Day at Tim Hortons. Let's talk about that right after Billy Currington. It's Good Directions on Country 93.1.

0: Billy Currington, Good Directions, Country 93.1. And ooh, I'll direct you to Tim Hortons Camp Day. That's coming back July 15th. That is simply just next Wednesday. Yes, with 100% of proceeds from like your hot coffee, your iced coffee, going to the Tim Hortons Foundation camps. And yes, it's a great day to upsize your order, treat your family. Hey, even sometimes it's a nice 10-second kind deed to pay for the coffee behind you, especially when you know it's going towards that Tim Hortons Foundation camp. 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That way, it's going to be ready to go Wednesday morning for you to pick up and bring over to your work. 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

We're talking about sleep hygiene today, some good practices to have when it comes to, well, bedtime and the morning. 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

0: Shania Twain, Any Man of Mine. The one artist who will never actually need an introduction here in Timmins, am I right? And today, talking about sleep hygiene on the start. Because when you start your day, I want to make sure it's always on the right side of the bed. And sometimes that means removing some bad bedtime habits, right? Removing some of those habits that you have that could make your bed not only associated to sleep. Like, that's the whole point of it. You think of bed, you should think sleep. So here we are with our next two tips. Avoid heavy meals right before bedtime. Oh, come on. That's not real. Everybody puts a handful of chicken nuggets in their mouth before they go to sleep, right? That way you have that feeling and then... Yes, nothing like a good I ate too much nap. Oh, gee. We've all been there, right? You've been there. You ate too much, and then the only remedy was like, I gotta lay down. I gotta lay down for a minute. Or you got that family member who shows up to the holidays. They eat dinner and then immediately clock out on the couch. And exercise regularly, but not too close to bedtime, because daily activity leads to a better sleep. Oh, that's gross. Is walking to and from work considered enough exercise? Not really looking to add to that routine, but there you go. No heavy meals before bed, and get out there and walk your buns somewhere.
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2: Good morning, I'm Richard Coffin. Peterson Spence may go on record as the youngest candidate to run for Timmins City Council ward seat in this fall's municipal election. The 18-year-old graduate from O'Gorman High School has tossed his hat into the ring to become a Ward 5 counselor. In a post on Facebook, Spence says that while he may be young, he's ready to work hard, listen to residents, and represent the ward with dedication, respect, and integrity. He adds he gained valuable leadership skills through community involvement and public speaking. Nominations close next month, and the election is set for October. Four Constance Lake residents are facing a number of charges following the search of a home in the community on Tuesday. Anishinaabe Police Service executed a search warrant and seized suspected fentanyl, crystal methamphetamine, cash, and drug paraphernalia. The estimated value of the drugs is $18,000. All four people are facing possession of fentanyl charges, while two of them are charged with possession of methamphetamine and possession of property obtained by crime over $5,000. A full list of charges is on our website. There's good news on the forest fire front in the Kappus Casing area. The blaze located south of Hearst near Coppell Lake is now being held at 74.7 hectares. Natural Resources Ministry Fire Information Officer Evan Lazotte says five fire ranger crews remain assigned to the fire and are working to put out hot spots along the perimeter. Helicopter bucketing support is available and being used as required. Meantime, crews are still working on extinguishing remaining hot spots on Cochrane 32, located west of Hardy and Kappus Casing. The fire north of Highway 11 is considered under control at 2.8 hectares. And it's a week until the start of the fourth edition of Cap Craze, the Tailgate Country Derby taking place on the grounds of the Sports Palace next Friday and Saturday. Kappus Casing Tourism and Special Events Coordinator Kelly Crabby says ticket sales are going extremely well and people are coming from across the country.
3: Oh yeah, we have people from all over Ontario, Quebec. We have some from Manitoba, Saskatchewan, Alberta, BC. Like they're from, it's a national kind of thing. Like we don't have a lot of people from there, but we do see some people from there, which is really fun.
2: The festival features a Friday night tailgate party and fireworks with a demolition derby starting at noon on Saturday. The big concert is later that night with Tim Hicks and Zach McPhee. 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
5: Lots of sunshine to kick off your weekend today. Grab those sunglasses. You're looking at a nice high of 25 today as well. Not too hot, not too cold. And you're not going to see a lot of change in that sunshine. It's going to remain clear into tonight when it drops down to a low of 9. Tomorrow, you got a mix of sun and cloud, while Sunday has a chance of showers. And right now in Timmins, it's mostly sunny and 13 degrees.
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0: She's just an old plywood boat with a 75 Johnson with electric choke.
1: Alan Jackson and Drive, Country 93.1. And yeah, you're going to be driving some balls there at the Sports for Kids 4th Annual Charity Golf Tournament that's set for this Sunday. And I'm going to tell you why. It's a great deal after Sully Burroughs.

0: Sully Burroughs, Put It On Me, Country 93.1. And if you're a parent and you got kids that are getting into sports, well, you know that there's quite the price tag that can come along with that, especially when it comes to the sport your kid is interested in. And sometimes you need a little help. And that's what Sports for Kids is all about. And that's why this golf tournament that's happening on July 12th, it's their fourth annual charity golf tournament. And it raises tons of money to help get kids into sports. And I'm not talking like the traditional baseballs and basketballs and hockey, soccer. I'm talking like everything from cricket to ringette. It's absolutely amazing the amount of sports programs Sports for Kids can help you get your child involved in. And that's what makes this charity so incredible. So by showing up and playing during that tournament this Sunday, right, you're going to be helping a kid get into a sport. And right now, so far, due to the pre-registration and the sponsorships for this year, they've already raised enough to increase the amount for each kid from $450 to $500, right? Imagine how far that'll go in helping families that struggle right now. And that's a lot right now. Just to be realistic, times are a bit tough. So if you love playing golf, you love helping out, this is the tournament for you. You got to be there. You got to check it out. Sports for Kids, fourth annual charity golf tournament going down this Sunday.
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0: Carolyn Dawn Johnson, Die of a Broken Heart, Country 93.1. Today we are chatting about sleep hygiene. What is that? No, it's not brushing your bed's teeth. It means practicing certain habits to make sure that your bed is purely associated to sleepy time. And, well, this one is actually great advice. If you can't sleep, sometimes you lay there at night. You ever go through that? You lay there and after a little while, you're just like, come on, turn off brain. I wanna sleep now. And you get a little frustrated. And then that frustration, right, it just works against you trying to fall asleep because now you're getting a cortisol bath in the brain. You're getting a little upset, a little angry. The blood starts pumping. And then, yeah, falling asleep is even harder. So good sleep hygiene is if you can't sleep, right, and you've laid there for about 15 to 20 minutes, stop laying there. You have to get up and go do something simple, just a simple little task. Do anything. Put on a dim light, sit down, maybe read a chapter of a book, maybe work on a puzzle. Maybe it's making your way to the sink and washing a dish or two. But yes, that's so much better than just laying there and letting yourself get frustrated. And on top of that, no evening naps. Keep a nap during the earlier part of the day and make sure it doesn't go longer than about 20 to 30 minutes. So those are the next two tips when it comes to practicing good sleep hygiene. Don't lay down and get frustrated. Do something. And make sure your naps happen earlier in the day.
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1: Good morning, I'm Richard Coffin. Peterson Spence may go on record as the youngest candidate to run for Timmins City Council ward seat in this fall's municipal election. The 18-year-old graduate from O'Gorman High School has tossed his hat into the ring to become a Ward 5 councillor. In a post on Facebook, Spence says that while he may be young, he's ready to work hard, listen to residents, and represent the ward with dedication, respect, and integrity. He adds he gained valuable leadership skills through community involvement and public speaking. Nominations close next month, and the election is set for October. Four Constance Lake residents are facing a number of charges following the search of a home in the community on Tuesday. Nishnabiaski Police Service executed a search warrant and seized suspected fentanyl, crystal methamphetamine, cash, and drug paraphernalia. The estimated value of the drugs is $18,000. All four people are facing possession of fentanyl charges, while two of them are charged with possession of methamphetamine and possession of property obtained by crime over $5,000. A full list of charges is on our website. There's good news on the forest fire front in the Kapuskasing area. The blaze located south of Hearst near Copple Lake is now being held at 74.7 hectares. Natural Resources Ministry Fire Information Officer Evan Lizotte says five fire ranger crews remain assigned to the fire and are working to put out hot spots along the perimeter. Helicopter bucketing support is available and being used as required. Meantime, crews are still working on extinguishing remaining hot spots on Cochrane 32, located west of Hardy and Kapuskasing. The fire north of Highway 11 is considered under control at 2.8 hectares. And it's a week until the start of the fourth edition of Cap Craze, the Tailgate Country Derby taking place on the grounds of the Sports Palace next Friday and Saturday. Kapuskasing Tourism and Special Events Coordinator Kelly Crabby says ticket sales are going extremely well and people are coming from across the country.
2: Oh yeah, we have people from all over Ontario, Quebec. We have some from Manitoba, Saskatchewan, Alberta, BC. Like they're from, it's a national kind of thing. Like we don't have a lot of people from there, but we do see some people from there, which is really fun.
1: The festival features a Friday night tailgate party and fireworks with a demolition derby starting at noon on Saturday. The big concert is later that night with Tim Hicks and Zach McPhee. Tickets are available on Eventbrite or at the Welcome Center. 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
3: Lots of sunshine today to kick off your weekend. Get those sunglasses and enjoy that high of 25 you'll have today. And you know what? You're not going to see a lot of change in that sunshine. It's going to remain clear all the way into tonight when it drops down to a cool low of 9. Tomorrow, you're going to see a mix of sun and cloud, and Sunday has a chance of showers both days with temperatures in the mid to high 20s. While right now in Timmins, it's mostly sunny and 13 degrees.
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0: The way the orange touches all things around. 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Please turn those headlights around. 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
1: Well, there's a lot of mixed feelings out there regarding Alfie joining the Leafs as an assistant coach. Some feel betrayed, some think it's amazing. Let's check out some of those top comments right after Bailey Zimmerman.

0: Bailey Zimmerman, Chevy Silverado, Country 93.1. Need to talk quick because there's a lot of information I need to give to you right now about Alfie joining the Leafs as the assistant coach and why it's creating a controversy. Because if you haven't lived in Ottawa or Toronto, then maybe this doesn't make sense to you. But let's just say there's a history here and it's quite amazing. Also, Matt Sundin used to come into my store all the time when I lived in Southern Ontario. Always had ice cream on his shirt, like ice cream all over him. Then he'd go buy more ice cream. Funniest thing you'd ever see in your life. Anyway, moving on. A lot of these comments are like, this is so out of left field. Alfie and Sundin together on the Leafs. Try telling that to someone 20 years ago. Some people say it feels so wrong. Some people feel betrayed from the Ottawa Senators side. Well, some on the Leafs are just in shock because they have no idea why Alfie would come to the Leafs when the Senators and the Leafs have always had such a beef. Some saying they hope Alfie wins a cup now, which... wishful thinking. I mean, yeah, I'd love to see the Leafs win the cup. But, hey, anything can happen. Look at the Knicks in New York, right? They brought that NBA championship home. A lot of people didn't think that would ever happen, so you never know. But what happened was once, way back in the day, it was like in 2007, Alfie imitated Sundin during a game. Because what happened was Sundin ended up getting suspended for a little while after he accidentally threw a broken stick into the crowd. So in 2007, Alfie imitated that. And it didn't even offend Sundin. He just thought like, yeah, it's a playful rivalry, playful fun. But fans blew up. Like Leaf fans hated Alfie after he did that quote unquote mock of Sundin there. And that's just one of those things, right? But yet, regardless of how you think, Alfie was an absolute legend on the Ottawa Senators. He was, he's still to this date, one of the hardest players that team will ever have replacing. And I have always wished Alfie the best. He is deep down an incredible human being. So I hope things work out well. And I hope people can accept the friendship between Alfie and Matt Sundin out there.
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Now, if Madeline Merlot had written down her woes for missing someone before laying down, perhaps it would have quieted the busy mind thinking about it, eh? Yes, we're talking sleep hygiene. 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

0: Kelsey Kulik, Love Me Like an Outlaw, Country 93.1. Today we're talking about sleep hygiene and better ways to practice it, because it's not about brushing the teeth of your bed. It's about habits that will make your bed associated purely to sleep. And some of the things we talked about so far are, you know, make sure you don't do things in bed other than sleeping. Like, don't work, don't eat, don't do homework or watch shows or lay in bed scrolling on your phone, because then your brain will associate those activities to being in bed instead of your bed just being associated to sleeping. And the next one is, make sure you keep the room cool, dark, and quiet. I don't know about the quiet one. Not sure how you do that. Like, how do you sleep in a quiet room, right? Every little creak, crick, car driving by, every noise wakes you up. And then you are upset about that. I've had those calls before. Definitely, like, there's not a white noise machine or at least a speaker playing like a rainstorm or something. I don't know how you possibly can sleep in silence. It creates madness in the mind to be in silence. So, yeah, a white noise machine goes a long way. I disagree with the quiet. I think everybody should have noise on when they sleep so they're not woken up by all the sudden noises out there. Like this one. I like this one a lot. Writing down tomorrow's to-do list, because it gets the worries and reminders onto paper, and that way your mind's not going to be thinking about them, running through those events, which that's something could practice. I mean, there's times where I lay awake all night thinking about one of the breaks I did on the show, thinking like, oh, I could have done that better. Oh, maybe someone's not going to like how I did that. And yeah, that kind of stress is terrible. And yeah, write it down. Gets it off the mind. And that way your mind can just focus on, well, that rainstorm you're playing on the speaker. Because sleeping in silence, that's kind of odd.
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1: Good morning, I'm Richard Coffin. Peterson Spence may go on record as the youngest candidate to run for Timmins City Council ward seat in this fall's municipal election. The 18-year-old graduate from O'Gorman High School has tossed his hat into the ring to become a Ward 5 councillor. In a post on Facebook, Spence says that while he may be young, he's ready to work hard, listen to residents, and represent the ward with dedication, respect, and integrity. He adds he gained valuable leadership skills through community involvement and public speaking. Nominations close next month, and the election is set for October. Four Constance Lake residents are facing a number of charges following the search of a home in the community on Tuesday. Nishnabeyaski Police Service executed a search warrant and seized suspected fentanyl, crystal methamphetamine, cash, and drug paraphernalia. The estimated value of the drugs is $18,000. All four people are facing possession of fentanyl charges, while two of them are charged with possession of methamphetamine and possession of property obtained by crime over $5,000. A full list of charges is on our website. There's good news on the forest fire front in the Kapuskasing area. The blaze located south of Hearst near Copple Lake is now being held at 74.7 hectares. Natural Resources Ministry Fire Information Officer Evan Lazotte says five fire ranger crews remain assigned to the fire and are working to put out hot spots along the perimeter. Helicopter bucketing support is available and being used as required. Meantime, crews are still working on extinguishing remaining hot spots on Cochrane 32, located west of Hardy and Kapuskasing. The fire north of Highway 11 is considered under control at 2.8 hectares. And it's a week until the start of the fourth edition of Cap Craze, the Tailgate Country Derby taking place on the grounds of the Sports Palace next Friday and Saturday. Kapuskasing Tourism and Special Events Coordinator Kelly Crabby says ticket sales are going extremely well and people are coming from across the country.
2: Oh yeah, we have people from all over Ontario, Quebec. We have some from Manitoba, Saskatchewan, Alberta, BC. It's a national kind of thing. We don't have a lot of people from there, but we do see some people from there, which is really fun.
1: The festival features a Friday night tailgate party and fireworks with a demolition derby starting at noon on Saturday. The big concert is later that night with Tim Hicks and Zach McPhee. Tickets are available on Eventbrite or at the Welcome Center. 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
5: Oh, you're looking at a beautiful sunny day to kick off that weekend. A high of 25 today. And, oh, you're not going to see much change in that today. It's scheduled. What a weird way to say it. It's going to be clear throughout the entire day and into tonight. It's going to be dropping down to a low of 9 tonight. Well, tomorrow you're going to see a mix of sun and cloud, and Sunday as a chance of showers temps those days hanging out in the mid to high 20s. Right now, it's mostly sunny in Timmins and 15 degrees.
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Yes, we're getting closer to Rock on the River. And are we going to be giving away some tickets? Guess you'll have to wait and see. I'll tell you after Jason Blaine.

0: Jason Blaine, The Road That Raised You Up, Country 93.1. And yes, I want to get you pumped up for a Rock on the River. And we had someone call asking, hey, are you going to be giving away any tickets or passes to a Rock on the River going down July 24th and the 25th? And the answer to that is, oh, you betcha we are. Now, we're going to be kicking that off next week, so make sure your mind fortress is fortified, because when we give away tickets or passes here on The Start on Country 93.1, well, there's a pretty fond way we like to do that, a little game called 5 in 30. Yes, the most mind-bending questions ever presented to humanity, giving you 30 seconds to answer 5 of those questions. And this time, it's actually going to be made a little bit easier. You see, when the representative heard that they were the most mind-bending questions presented to humanity, well, they want to make sure that you're going to win these passes. So the agreement was you only got to get 3 out of 5 right. I don't know if they realize that they're not as mind-bending as we make them out to be. So 5 and 30 is going to be a lot easier next week. I still expect perfect scores, but regardless, you're only going to need 3 out of 5 next week for a chance to score some of these passes. And they vary from Friday to Saturday to weekend passes. Who knows which ones you're going to be going home with? Just make sure you're listening to The Start next week for that chance to play 5 and 30 for those Rock on the River passes.
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0: 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And today, talking about sleep hygiene. What does that mean? Brush the bed's teeth? No, it just means practicing some habits that help you associate bedtime or your bed strictly to sleep and how to help you get a better night's sleep, right? So this one I like, you know, create a relaxing bedtime routine. Yes, read a book, stretch yourself. Listen to calming music. Do I have calming music? Yes, I do. We got calming music. So you'd put on some calming music like this. You notice how calm you're feeling right now? That's the music. Oh, yes. Now you pair this calm down music here with a nice warm shower. All right. Yeah, you're ready for bed. That's... like the opposite of calming music. Oh, I hate it already. No, find some real calming music, warm shower. That can make a great part for the bedtime routine. And now this is the most important one. I'm so happy it's on the list because we've been talking about it all morning long. Save the bed for sleep. Do not do work in your bed. Do not scroll social media. Don't watch TV. Don't look at your phone. If you're in bed, you're sleeping or doing the horizontal love dance. Those are the two things you should be doing in bed. Anything else, you're now associating your bed to that. And then when you lay in bed, you're automatically going to be like, oh, it's time to scroll through my phone. That's not a good thing to associate the bed to. No, bed is for sleep. If you need to do those things in your room, you get a chair. Just get a little chair. Put it beside your bed. Have a little bedtime chair. Sit in there. Do all the things. But when you hit the hay, when you lay in bed, it's for sleep and sleep only.
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4: 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On Sunday, March 8th, 2026, at approximately 4:39 in the afternoon, a man was seen on CCTV camera entering Home Depot Timmins, empty-handed, but at 4:45, he's seen leaving the store pushing a flat cart with a Weber barbecue valued at $1,199. He passed all points of sale, making no attempt to pay. The male is described as white, wearing a gray hoodie with the hood up over a gray ball cap with a flat peak, blue jeans, and green rubber boots. You'll find his photo on the MyTimmonsNow.com website and on the Crime Stoppers website at cdcrimestoppers.ca. 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You will not be identified and will not have to testify in court, and if your information leads to an arrest, you could be eligible for a reward of up to $2,000. 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
1: Good morning, I'm Richard Coffin. Peterson Spence may go on record as the youngest candidate to run for Timmins City Council Ward seat in this fall's municipal election. The 18-year-old graduate from O'Gorman High School has tossed his hat into the ring to become a Ward 5 councillor. In a post on Facebook, Spence says that while he may be young, he's ready to work hard, listen to residents, and represent the ward with dedication, respect, and integrity. He adds he gained valuable leadership skills through community involvement and public speaking. Nominations close next month, and the election is set for October. Four Constance Lake residents are facing a number of charges following the search of a home in the community on Tuesday. Nishnabeyaski Police Service executed a search warrant and seized suspected fentanyl, crystal methamphetamine, cash, and drug paraphernalia. The estimated value of the drugs is $18,000. All four people are facing possession of fentanyl charges, while two of them are charged with possession of methamphetamine and possession of property obtained by crime over $5,000. A full list of charges is on our website. There's good news on the forest fire front in the Kapuskasing area. The blaze located south of Hearst near Copple Lake is now being held at 74.7 hectares. Natural Resources Ministry Fire Information Officer Evan Lizotte says five fire ranger crews remain assigned to the fire and are working to put out hot spots along the perimeter. Helicopter bucketing support is available and being used as required. Meantime, crews are still working on extinguishing remaining hot spots on Cochrane 32, located west of Hardy and Kapuskasing. The fire north of Highway 11 is considered under control at 2.8 hectares. And it's a week until the start of the fourth edition of Cap Craze, the Tailgate Country Derby taking place on the grounds of the Sports Palace next Friday and Saturday. Kapuskasing Tourism and Special Events Coordinator Kelly Crabby says ticket sales are going extremely well and people are coming from across the country.
2: Oh yeah, we have people from all over Ontario, Quebec. We have some from Manitoba, Saskatchewan, Alberta, BC. Like they're from, it's a national kind of thing. Like we don't have a lot of people from there, but we do see some people from there, which is really fun.
1: The festival features a Friday night tailgate party and fireworks with a demolition derby starting at noon on Saturday. The big concert is later that night with Tim Hicks and Zach McPhee. 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
5: Lots of sunshine to kick off your weekend today. You're looking at a high of 25, and you're not going to see much change in the weather. You're looking at sunshine throughout the entire day. It's going to remain clear tonight as it drops down to a low of 9. Tomorrow, a mix of sun and cloud, and Sunday, a chance of showers, with both days keeping their temperatures in the mid to high 20s.
0: We've come to the conclusion there's never too much country. What's going

0: Josh Turner, Why Don't We Just Dance? Country 93.1, hope you're having a wonderful morning so far. And yes, there's an incredible golf tournament going down this Sunday. It's the Sports for Kids 4th Annual Charity Golf Tournament. And I'm going to tell you why it's such an important deal and why you should totally register and be a part of it. Because Sports for Kids, if you haven't heard, well, they help families with low income get their kids involved in sports, because every kid should have an opportunity to play a sport, to make friends, to work on teamwork and all the wonderful things that come with having a team supporting you and having your back, the camaraderie of it. There's so much value to a kid being involved in a sport. And if you're a parent, then you're very much aware that, well, sports can be very expensive. And Sports for Kids is there to help families get their kids involved, not just in the classic baseball, basketball, soccer, hockey, but ringette, cricket. There's so many sports available for the kids to choose from. It's amazing. It's absolutely amazing. And so far, just from registrations and donations from sponsors, they've already been able to increase that amount from 450 per kid to 500. And if you head out to that golf tournament, you register, you go have a fun day of golf this Sunday, you too could be helping increase that number even further to help send a kid into a sports program of their choice. So get out there, play some golf, do some amazing, I don't know, trick shots. I'm a terrible golfer. The best thing I can do at golf is get yelled at to hurry up. So yeah, get out there, enjoy that tournament this Sunday.
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0: Brooks and Dunn, Hillbilly Deluxe, Country 93.1. Today we've been chit-chatting about sleep hygiene, practicing those habits to make sure you get a wonderful sleep. And that sometimes comes with some unusual sleep habits that are too ingrained to let go of. And this comment comes in from Jenna saying that her unusual sleep habit is, and I've never heard of this before, but they need to have a nylon rain jacket so that they can feel the material in their hand while sleeping. I mean, I need a fan right on. Like, I need a fan on in my face. Need to have the body pillow there to wrap myself around. But never once have I met somebody in my life that has to go to bed with a nylon rain jacket so they can rub the material between their hands, like between their thumb and their fingers as they're falling asleep. And I gotta admit, I'm a little curious to see what that's all about. So, yeah, don't even think I have a rain jacket here in Timmins. I need to go get one so I can try this out.
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0: Lots of sunshine to kick off your weekend today. You're looking at a high of 25. And you're not going to see much change in the weather. You're looking at sunshine throughout the entire day. It's going to remain clear tonight as it drops down to a low of 9. Tomorrow, a mix of sun and cloud. And Sunday, a chance of showers, with both days keeping their temperatures in the mid to high 20s.
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Hey, Timmins, here's a 2026 Rock on the River artist. I'll make it work a while. Russell Dickerson. Oh, yeah. On Country 93.1.

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0: Taylor Swift's return to country music with I Knew It, I Knew You from the Toy Story 5 movie. And yes, that movie is being deemed like one of the best sequels of the franchise. Like, it's giving you Toy Story 1 vibes, which that's the only Toy Story ever seen. I was a kid when that one came out. I watched Toy Story 1 a lot. I had the big Buzz Lightyear action figure. I remember having the Woody action figure, but never saw any of the other ones. In fact, was super shocked to find out they're on the fifth movie of that franchise. But also stars Conan O'Brien. They got the music from Taylor Swift in there, and apparently just a lot of family fun. So always something to do, especially when you're heading to the movies. And you're also heading into the world of Shane Button. Yes, he's coming up next to keep you company till 2 o'clock right here on Country 93.1.
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0: It's the latest from an upcoming guy, a brand new artist, really. It's called Johnny Walker. Back to Me by the guy named Josh Stumpf. It's right here on Country 93.1. How you doing? I want to continue a conversation that Dean Tripp started this morning on The Start. Basically, he was asking, you know, if your mom came to visit, you know, from out of town, where would you take her? What would you go do? How would you entertain mom for a few days? And a lot of great comments, a lot of suggestions about going on walking and trails and stuff, and there's definitely an abundance of those. Something that I think would be really fun, it's a small part, you're not going to necessarily spend hours and hours there, but the Hollinger Open Pit Mine, I think, is a good one as well. That's what I know I've taken my parents to, and they've come to visit, and it's really cool to be able to look down and see in there, especially if nobody in your family works in the mines, and they've got no concept of what it actually is like, or how far down the miners go. It's a really cool visualization of it. And if you haven't been up there yourself, the open pit mine, take some time and go. It's free. It's totally free. And it's right behind Hollinger Park there, right? You go up the hill and just park and you look. It's free to do. And it opens, I think it's like 8 o'clock in the morning, and it closes super late. So you've got lots of time during the day to go. And that's a good place to take mom. So Dean, if you're listening, and if your mom's coming to visit, if that's the thing you're trying to figure out, the open pit mine, I think it's a good place to go.
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0: Gorgeous day today. Beautiful sunshine, a high of 25. It's going to be awesome tonight. A few clouds might make their way in, dropping to 9. A little bit cool, but that's not too bad after a hot day. And then tomorrow, sunshine mostly with a few clouds, a high of 27. A little bit of rain on Sunday possible, small chance, and a high of 29. And then right back into the high 20s and 30s, staying that way into next week with some clouds and possible rain to start the week off.
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0: Bobby Wills down by the river. This is Country 93.1. And I want to continue the conversation for a second because I got some text messages in on Dean Tripp's conversation from this morning on the start. He was talking about if mom came to visit, where would you take them if they're from out of town? And, you know, I suggested the open pit mine. A bunch of people have said going on walking trails, the Nordic baths, or the nature wildlife tour at Cedar Meadows was a good one that came up. But a few other text messages have come through, and I want to talk about one of them here for a second. It came from Joanne, and I don't know why I said it funny like that, like Joanne. Sorry about that. Joanne suggested that you take them to a different local restaurant every single night. Now, I get it. That can get it kind of expensive, but Joanne says there's some really, really great ones around town that they kind of just kind of stay hidden. If your mom's a pizza lover, go to South End. Francesco's. You know what? I haven't been there in a long time. That is pretty good. Don's Pizzeria came up a few times, right? Dante Club for lunch came up a few times. So if you're looking for good food stuff, that seems to be a few of the good ones there, Dean. If you're looking for activities to do, I mean, it's not a Timmins specific thing, but mini putt's always good, right? The mini putt, the batting cages, go get your mom into the batting cages. sounds like it'd be a lot of fun as well. And just, you know, I like the idea of all the trails and stuff and spending some time in nature together. That's always a good one.
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0: Brad Paisley. I'm going to miss her, the fishing song on Country 93.1. Brad's got a great way with humor, man. But sometimes when you want to make the funny videos, you just got to believe in yourself.
1: Myths, legends, stories. Buttons, backtracks.
0: We're getting ready to do the music video for that song, I'm Gonna Miss Her, the fishing song. Brad Paisley was pitching to the label and said, you know, I'm gonna do this video. We're gonna take a whole other place. It's gonna be crazy. I'm gonna get Dan Patrick, who was on ESPN at the time, have him officiate a fishing tournament. And then Jimmy Dickens, this country legend, is gonna be my fishing buddy. And then we're gonna end up on the Jerry Springer Show, and the wives are gonna be upset with us. Chairs are gonna be throwing all this stuff. And then apparently the record label guy looked at him and said, can you really make this happen? And he said, absolutely. And then he left the meeting, immediately called his agent, and Brad Paisley said, I really, really need Dan Patrick's number. And well, it turns out he was able to get it eventually. He bet on himself and did it, but did not know Dan Patrick at all. But eventually made it work. So betting on yourself, sometimes you just got to try.
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0: Gorgeous day today. Beautiful sunshine, a high of 25. It's going to be awesome tonight. A few clouds might make their way in, dropping to 9. A little bit cool, but that's not too bad after a hot day. And then tomorrow, sunshine mostly with a few clouds, a high of 27. A little bit of rain on Sunday possible, small chance, and a high of 29. And then right back into the high 20s and 30s, staying that way into next week with some clouds and possible rain to start the week off.
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0: Thomas Rhett and T-shirt. This is Country 93.1. I want to put this out into the universe, and hopefully we can get it back to its rightful owner. Jessica in the Timmins, Ontario Facebook page, if you're not a member of that, go ask to join it. She put up a picture because there is an iPhone that she found on Bloor Street in South Porcupine, was totally dead. She charged it up and it seems to be working. Doesn't know how long it's been missing for. She's looking for the owner. And she's just asking you if you can tell the color of the phone and what is on the back. And obviously then you can, go get it. And it is locked, so you have to be able to unlock it too. A few people have asked some questions in the comments, and it's not what they're looking for. So apparently a lot of people have lost some iPhones. Like one person's looking for a dark blue phone with a pink case. It's not that one. It's not a purple phone either with a purple case. So she doesn't know what kind of iPhone it is. You have to, but if you go to the Timmins, Ontario Facebook page, check it out. Jessica posted it there yesterday, like late last night. And you can go and take a look at it. And if it's yours, reach out to her, comment, or send her a Facebook message and get your iPhone back. So, you know, good on you, Jessica, for trying to find the owner and not just trying to hack into it. Got to love it when people are trying to be good and return stuff. Just like the story Bob McIntyre did not that long ago about the guy who over Canada Day accidentally transferred $10,000 to the wrong person on an e-transfer. Ooh, and you got it all back. That story is actually up on mytimmonsnow.com right now.
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0: Gorgeous day today. Beautiful sunshine, a high of 25. It's going to be awesome tonight. A few clouds might make their way in, dropping to 9. A little bit cool, but that's not too bad after a hot day. And then tomorrow, sunshine mostly with a few clouds, a high of 27. A little bit of rain on Sunday possible, small chance, and a high of 29. And then right back into the high 20s and 30s, staying that way into next week with some clouds and possible rain to start the week off.
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0: the biggest wedding songs of all time. Big and Rich, Lost in This Moment. It's a heartfelt song, man. It's Country 93.1. How you doing? Hey, I don't know if you are going out anywhere, doing anything specific this weekend, but if you aren't, you probably should go check out the what's going on. Just check out the world, man. Check out the open pit mines. Go do some mini golf. Check out the park in general. There's it's gonna be a pretty beautiful day, especially tomorrow. Right, tomorrow's supposed to be sunshine and like high 20s. So maybe some rain on Sunday, but hot as well. So if it doesn't rain, still nice. But get out there and check it out, because you know, before we know it, the warm weather's gonna be gone. All right, so take advantage of this as best you can, and keep your eyes and your ears peeled for Katrina in the Country 93.1 Dean Machine. She'll be out and about tomorrow and Sunday as well, with a chance for you to win some Rock on the River tickets. Yeah, some weekend passes will be up for grabs. She'll be doing a code word thing, so make sure you're out and about tomorrow and seeing her to get yourself the code word to text in, and maybe on Monday morning you end up winning a couple of pairs of tickets to the whole weekend.
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0: Gorgeous day today. Beautiful sunshine, a high of 25. It's going to be awesome tonight. A few clouds might make their way in, dropping to 9. A little bit cool, but that's not too bad after a hot day. And then tomorrow, sunshine mostly with a few clouds, a high of 27. A little bit of rain on Sunday possible, small chance, and a high of 29. And then right back into the high 20s and 30s, staying that way into next week with some clouds and possible rain to start the week off.
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2: Hello and good afternoon. I'm Brad Obain. The OPP's Operation Safe Driver Week kicks off on Sunday. Police say officers are joining partners during the campaign to promote safer roads through education, awareness, and a targeted enforcement. That includes increasing enforcement and education efforts, targeting improper lane changes, following too closely, speeding, and other reckless and dangerous driver behaviors. The OPP says last year, over 8,800 collisions investigated in OPP jurisdictions involved commercial motor vehicles. 77 of those were fatal, claiming the lives of 95 people. The federal government is updating wildfire season across Canada. Officials say there are 796 active wildfires, including 60 with full response that are out of control. There have been just over 3,100 fires and 1.4 million hectares burned this season. Last year, we saw about 200 fewer fires at this time, but a more significant area was burned at 4.6 million hectares. In our neck of the woods, the MNR says the fire south of Hearst is under control at nearly 75 hectares large. Officials say five crews are assigned to it and are working to put out hot spots along the perimeter. Crews also continue to work on the fire located west of Kapuskasing. It's currently just shy of 3 hectares and also under control. It's a week until the start of the fourth edition of Cap Craze, the tailgate country derby that takes place on the grounds of the Sports Palace next Friday and Saturday. Kapuskasing Tourism and Special Events Coordinator Kelly Crabby says tickets are going to sell extremely well, and people are coming from literally right across the country.
3: Oh yeah, we have people from all over Ontario, Quebec. We have some from Manitoba, Saskatchewan, Alberta, BC. Like, they're from, it's a national kind of thing. Like, we don't have a lot of people from there, but we do see some people from there, which is really fun.
2: The festival features a Friday night tailgate party and fireworks, followed by the demolition derby starting at noon on Saturday. The big concert's later that night with Tim Hicks and Zach McPhee. Tickets are available on Eventbrite or at the Welcome Center. And your pocket change may soon be beefed up. It's thanks to proposed national settlements with class actions against two companies over alleged price fixing on beef in Canada. One has agreed to pay nearly $7.5 million, with the other agreeing to pay nearly $500,000. Officials say the settlements, which have not yet been approved by the courts, are not an admission of liability, fault, or wrongdoing, but are compromises of disputed claims. Settlement hearings are scheduled for September in BC and December in Quebec. Unless you want to opt out of your stake of the claim, you don't have to do anything right now. Class actions continue against two other defendants.
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6: Gorgeous day today. Beautiful sunshine, a high of 25. It's going to be awesome tonight. A few clouds might make their way in, dropping to 9. A little bit cool, but that's not too bad after a hot day. And then tomorrow, sunshine mostly with a few clouds, a high of 27. A little bit of rain on Sunday possible, small chance, and a high of 29. And then right back into the high 20s and 30s, staying that way into next week with some clouds and possible rain to start the week off.
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0: Toby Shane, my boy, Country 93.1. How you doing? My boy and my girl, Michael and Brooklyn, they've been gone for a couple of weeks. They went to go spend 2 weeks with Grandma. And it's been very strange. And if you've been following along, if you've been listening to my show or following us on Facebook at all since back in 2016 when we announced Michael was on his way and then he was born and all this kind of stuff, you've been with me the whole time. You may realize I've never once talked about them being away because they've never been away. My wife and I have never had more than like one or two nights without the kids. And now it's been almost 2 full weeks. It's crazy. Honestly thought we were going to get a lot more done. We've used the time to relax because Michael's 9. So think about that. It's been about a decade of not having like silence. It's weird, right? So we thought we'd get a lot of stuff done around the house. We got a little bit. But honestly, we spent most of the time just relaxing and just taking it all in, get a little extra sleep and getting ready for the chaos to return. But it's about time, man. You know, it's weird because, you realize how much you miss the noise. I can't fathom. I kind of understand what an empty nester might feel like when your kids grow up and they go off to college. And all of a sudden, it's just quiet now. There's nobody in the house. It's a little strange. It's weird. So I'd love to know if you're an empty nester. How did you deal with that initial strangeness of the kids being up and gone? 705-264-9310. You can weigh in or you can Facebook message as well. You can call or text the number.
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1: Hey there on Country 93.1 as we continue talking about empty nesters. And I realize I'm still a long way from an empty nester, of course. My kids are only 9 and 4. But they've been gone for 2 weeks, and for the first time ever, we've never been away from them. So I kind of might—I feel like I know a little bit about what it's going to feel like, or what you might have gone through when your kids were grown up and gone, if that was the case. So I asked, what did you do? How did you deal with kids? And once they were kind of grown up and out of the house, and you're an empty nester, and now it's quiet and silent, and there's not stuff all over the place necessarily anymore. And a couple of text messages came in. One came from Annette, who said they made sure to talk to their kid on the phone every single day. This was before FaceTiming was a thing, she said, so we couldn't really, you know, see them every single day. But we made sure to be on the phone and be able to hear their voice and talk to them and find out how their day was going every single day. For about a year, that continued until it slowly spread out over time. And now we talk to them about once a week, which is still great. That's still really awesome that you get to see that you're in that much contact with your kids. Now with, I mean, video and video calling is such an easy thing now, right? That you can still see your kids. So, you know, thanks for the text message. And a few people had said similar things, but I appreciate your texting. And if you want to weigh in on a different way that maybe you managed dealing with empty nest syndrome, 705-264-9310.
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1: Gorgeous day today. Beautiful sunshine, a high of 25. It's going to be awesome tonight. A few clouds might make their way in, dropping to 9. A little bit cool, but that's not too bad after a hot day. And then tomorrow, sunshine mostly with a few clouds, a high of 27. A little bit of rain on Sunday possible, small chance, and a high of 29. And then right back into the high 20s and 30s, staying that way into next week with some clouds and possible rain to start the week off.
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me. 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

0: Chad Brownlee, Dear Drunk Me, almost wasn't a musician.
1: Myths, legends, stories. Buttons backtracks.
0: So before Chad Brownlee was a country singer, or like a professional one anyway, he was a hockey player. He ended up playing 4 years for the NCAA's Minnesota State Mavericks in Mankato, Minnesota. And he ended up being a draft pick of the Vancouver Canucks in 2003. Yeah, he would have been retired by now anyway. But in 2003, he was a sixth-round draft pick, 190th overall. Never played in the NHL. However, he did play one season, in the ECHL. If you're not familiar, it goes NHL, AHL, ECHL for the Idaho Steelheads. And then he ended his playing career. Now, there was a bunch of injuries and stuff that was kind of a big part of that. So because of that, he turned his attention to music and then released his very first single in 2009.
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3: 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On Sunday, March 8th, 2026, at approximately 4:39 in the afternoon, a man was seen on CCTV camera entering Home Depot Timmins, empty-handed, but at 4:45, he's seen leaving the store pushing a flat cart with a Weber barbecue valued at $1,199. He passed all points of sale, making no attempt to pay. The male is described as white, wearing a gray hoodie with the hood up over a gray ball cap with a flat peak, blue jeans, and green rubber boots. You'll find his photo on the MyTimmonsNow.com website and on the Crime Stoppers website at cdcrimestoppers.ca. 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You will not be identified and will not have to testify in court, and if your information leads to an arrest, you could be eligible for an award of up to $2,000. 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

0: High Valley on Country 93.1. Grew up on that. How you doing? Hey, tomorrow, bright and early, 9 a.m., Katrina and the Country 93.1 Dean Machine is going to be at the Timmins Farmers Market, which is over by the bridge on Metogamy River there, the whole pavilion that they've got. I don't know if you've been there yet this year. They extended it. It's bigger. It's bought longer. There's more space to have different vendors and stuff. And Katrina will be there tomorrow from 9 till 11. And then she's going to head over to the open pit mine, the Hollinger open pit mine, from 11 to 1. And then she'll be hanging out at the mini putt place from 1 until 3 at Hollinger Park. So you got a good chance to go by and find her tomorrow. And then she'll be on Sunday evening, hopefully the rain holds off, starting at 5 p.m., Spruce Hills Car Show is going to be happening. And the reason I'm mentioning all of these right now and giving you a heads up is because she's going to have a text and win code for you to get. And if you get the code from her, you'll be able to text it in and possibly win two pairs of tickets, two weekend passes, rather, to Rock on the River for the whole weekend. You'll be able to go to both Friday and Saturday, which is coming up pretty soon, the 24th and 25th. So if you haven't got your tickets yet, you might be able to win them this weekend. Go buy out. Go out there, see Katrina and the Dean Machine, and get that code word over the weekend.
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0: Gorgeous day today. Beautiful sunshine, a high of 25. It's going to be awesome tonight. A few clouds might make their way in, dropping to 9. A little bit cool, but that's not too bad after a hot day. And then tomorrow, sunshine mostly with a few clouds, a high of 27. A little bit of rain on Sunday possible, small chance, and a high of 29. And then right back into the high 20s and 30s, staying that way into next week with some clouds and possible rain to start the week off.
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Hey, Timmons, here's a 2026 Rock on the River artist. I'm in a race to the bottom of a bottle. Nate Holler. Best of ever was. 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

0: back-to-back Rock on the River for you there. Nate Holler, Thought About You, his latest single, and Jade Eagleson with my favorite Jade Eagleson song, Rodeo Queen. It's just so fun. Both of them at Rock on the River this year. Coming up very soon. We're literally 2 weeks away. The 24th and 25th, right? So 25th, Country Night, Jade Eagleson and Nate Holler are opening up for Russell Dickerson. Actually, Dean Tripp had a chance to talk with Russell Dickerson. The video is up on our Country 93.1 Timmins Best Country Facebook page and our YouTube channel. And next week, he'll be having a conversation with Nate Holler and McKenna Givens, who is the overall opener. Both of them, you can keep your eyes and ears peeled beforehand on the interviews with them. And, of course, chances to win tickets and all sorts of cool stuff over the next couple of weeks for Rock on the River. Or, you know, if you don't want to gamble on that, you can go and buy your tickets, ROTR.ca. We got to get the crowd big, man. Russell Dickerson, Nate Holler, Jade Eagleson, McKenna Givens is one incredible lineup, and you will not be disappointed. I promise you.
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2: Gorgeous day today. Beautiful sunshine, a high of 25. It's going to be awesome tonight. A few clouds might make their way in, dropping to 9. A little bit cool, but that's not too bad after a hot day. And then tomorrow, sunshine mostly with a few clouds, a high of 27. A little bit of rain on Sunday possible, small chance, and a high of 29. And then right back into the high 20s and 30s, staying that way into next week with some clouds and possible rain to start the week off.
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0: Underwood Country 93.1. I'm Carly Kincaid. Happy Friday. Thanks for being here. 26 the high for today. Tomorrow 27 and Sunday. Maybe some showers, a high of 29, but honestly, no complaints. Now, sometimes I think that celebrities, as best as they can, should keep their private lives to themselves. I don't think this is going to be the case here. Jelly Roll and Bunny XO, they split up a little bit ago. We've known that. And he actually spoke about it on stage at one point, saying, "This is all I'm going to say." Well, she has now been spotted out and about making out with another dude. So we'll see how this goes. Jelly Roll is next.
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6: It's been a beautiful sunny day to kick off the weekend, a high of 25, and it's going to remain clear throughout the evening and into tonight, dropping down to a low of 9. While tomorrow you're going to see a mix of sun and cloud, and Sunday a chance of showers, both days are going to have temperatures in the mid to high 20s.
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0: Morgan Griffiths, Country 93.1. We all know how important it is to wear sunscreen. All year long, we should technically be wearing sunscreen, but especially in the hot weather, you don't want to sunburn because it doesn't feel good and it just could lead to worse things. Well, a recent study found that the average person misses about 10% of their face when they put sunscreen on. The two spots we are most likely to miss, the bridge of our nose and our eyelids. Okay, so keep that in mind. Some other places that we often miss: our ears, our scalp, the tops of our toes, the backs of our knees, and our armpits. I mean, I guess if you're laying there in the sun with your hands behind your head.
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0: Riley Green, worst way, Country 93.1. There was some pump station maintenance happening in Schumacher today. Should be about done. But if you come home from work or whatever and you realize that your water is kind of a brown or a rust color, don't panic, okay? Just run your water for 15 to 20 minutes or until the color has returned to normal. So just don't be alarmed.
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8: It's been a beautiful sunny day to kick off the weekend, a high of 25, and it's going to remain clear throughout the evening and into tonight, dropping down to a low of 9. While tomorrow you're going to see a mix of sun and cloud, and Sunday a chance of showers. Both days are going to have temperatures in the mid to high 20s.
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0: Bentley, what was I thinking? Country 93.1, I'm Carly Kincaid. Hope you're enjoying your afternoon. Thank you for spending some of it here. We're heading toward the weekend. Now, if you plan a vacation for your family or for a group of people, who does the most planning? Now, for starters, they say that 76% of group trips never leave the group chat and take forever to plan, so keep that in mind. But if you're just planning for your family, about 80% of women say that they do more trip planning than men. And I have to agree.
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9: It's been a beautiful sunny day to kick off the weekend, a high of 25, and it's going to remain clear throughout the evening and into tonight, dropping down to a low of 9. While tomorrow you're going to see a mix of sun and cloud, and Sunday a chance of showers. Both days are going to have temperatures in the mid to high 20s.
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Timmons. Here's a 2026 Rock on the River artist. I'll make it worth your while. Russell Dickerson. Oh, yeah. On Country 93.1.

0: Country 93.1. Worth Your Wild, Russell Dickerson, who's going to be performing at Boots and Hearts along with the Chicks, Brett Kissel, Dasha, Sam Barber, Carolyn Dawn Johnson. The list is huge, okay? 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And Russell Dickerson will also be performing before that at Rock on the River on Country Night, which is the 25th of this month, with direct support from Jade Eagleson, Nate Holler, and Makina Givens. 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

0: Just Moskaloo, cheap wine and cigarettes. 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Talked a little while ago about the fact that women do more trip planning than men do, and I think that is a true thing. We are planning our vacation for a little later this summer. We're going to get away, not for too long, like a week or so. And we're thinking about just taking carry-ons. Do you think we can do this? Because in the past, we've done backpacks and then a bigger suitcase where we all put our shoes and jackets and things in just in case. But do you think we can just do carry-ons? I've seen online these vacuum sealer bags that you put in your suitcase might help to make things a little bit smaller and you can shove more things in. If you've got any experience with those, let me know.
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8: It's been a beautiful sunny day to kick off the weekend, a high of 25, and it's going to remain clear throughout the evening and into tonight, dropping down to a low of 9. While tomorrow, you're going to see a mix of sun and cloud, and Sunday, a chance of showers. Both days are going to have temperatures in the mid to high 20s.
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1: Hello, I'm Brad Obain. Ontario Northland says a Northlander train set was involved in a collision with a commercial vehicle at a rail crossing in Bracebridge yesterday. Officials say it took place during staff onboarding and training, and only staff were on board, adding the lights were activated at the time of the collision. Bracebridge OPP says first responders answered the call shortly before 2 o'clock, with only minor injuries reported by the vehicle's driver. The investigation is ongoing. The OPP's Operation Safe Driver Week kicks off on Sunday. Police say officers are joining partners during the campaign to promote safer roads through education, awareness, and a targeted enforcement. That includes increasing enforcement and education efforts, targeting improper lane changes, following too closely, speeding, and other reckless and dangerous driver behaviors. The OPP says last year, over 8,800 collisions investigated in OPP jurisdictions involved commercial motor vehicles. 77 of those were fatal, claiming the lives of 95 people. It's a week until the start of the fourth edition of Cap Craze, the tailgate country derby that takes place on the grounds of the Sports Palace next Friday and Saturday. Cap is casing tourism and special events coordinator Kelly Crabby says tickets are going to sell extremely well, and people are coming from literally right across the country.
2: Oh yeah, we have people from all over Ontario, Quebec. We have some from Manitoba, Saskatchewan, Alberta, BC. It's a national kind of thing. Like, we don't have a lot of people from there, but we do see some people from there, which is really fun.
1: The festival features a Friday night tailgate party and fireworks, followed by the demolition derby starting at noon on Saturday. The big concert's later that night with Tim Hicks and Zach McPhee. Tickets are available on Eventbrite or at the Welcome Center. And your pocket change may soon be beefed up. It's thanks to proposed national settlements with class actions against two companies over alleged price fixing on beef in Canada. One has agreed to pay nearly $7.5 million, with the other agreeing to pay nearly $500,000. Officials say the settlements, which have not yet been approved by the courts, are not an admission of liability, fault, or wrongdoing, but are compromises of disputed claims. Settlement hearings are scheduled for September in BC and December in Quebec. Unless you want to opt out of your stake of the claim, you don't have to do anything right now. Class actions continue against two other defendants. In sports, Timmins native Steve Sullivan was named the new head coach of the American Hockey League Calder Cup champion Toronto Marlies on Thursday. Sullivan spent part of the last season as an assistant working on the power play with the Toronto Maple Leafs.
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3: It's been a beautiful sunny day to kick off the weekend, a high of 25, and it's going to remain clear throughout the evening and into tonight, dropping down to a low of 9. While tomorrow you're going to see a mix of sun and cloud, and Sunday a chance of showers, both days are going to have temperatures in the mid to high 20s.
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0: Phillips, something else, Country 93.1. I'm Carly Kincaid. You know how when you wait for some sort of a business phone call or a doctor's appointment, whatever, and they say, we'll call you between this time and that time? That's what I'm dealing with right now, and the time is ticking. I don't know if they're going to call me, but it's Friday afternoon. I'm not sure what I expected. Well, we are heading into the weekend, and I don't have a whole lot planned. I'm looking forward to just laying low, spending some time on the patio that we've been working on so hard over the last few weeks. So I hope you've got a great weekend lined up, too. Tyler Hubbard, next.
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0: It's Alan Jackson, Country 93.1. I will admit that I am a nerd. Are you a nerd as well? Because if you are, this might be a job for you. Jeopardy is looking for a new clue writer. I know. So the writing team is tiny, only about 10 people or so, and it's going to be pretty tough to get in there. But first, you'll have to pass the same tough online trivia test that contestants take. You'll have to write your own clues covering everything from history and science to pop culture. Then you'll have to create final Jeopardy questions and back up your research. Now, it all could be worth it because this gig pays between $132,000 and $178,000.
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4: It's been a beautiful sunny day to kick off the weekend, a high of 25, and it's going to remain clear throughout the evening and into tonight, dropping down to a low of 9. Well, tomorrow you're going to see a mix of sun and cloud, and Sunday a chance of showers. Both days are going to have temperatures in the mid to high 20s.
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3: This is Brenda Beaven, coordinator for the Cochrane District Crime Stoppers Board. The Timmins Police Service would like your help in identifying this thief. On Sunday, March 8th, 2026, at approximately 4:39 in the afternoon, a man was seen on CCTV camera entering Home Depot Timmins, empty-handed, but at 4:45, he's seen leaving the store pushing a flat cart with a Weber barbecue valued at $1,199. He passed all points of sale, making no attempt to pay. The male is described as white, wearing a gray hoodie with the hood up over a gray ball cap with a flat peak, blue jeans, and green rubber boots. You'll find his photo on the mytimmonsnow.com website and on the Crime Stoppers website at cdcrimestoppers.ca. 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You will not be identified and will not have to testify in court, and if your information leads to an arrest, you could be eligible for a reward of up to $2,000. If you know something, do the right thing and call Crime Stoppers.
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1: Hello, I'm Brad Obang. Ontario Northland says a Northlander train set was involved in a collision with a commercial vehicle at a rail crossing in Bracebridge yesterday. Officials say it took place during staff onboarding and training, and only staff were on board, adding the lights were activated at the time of the collision. Bracebridge OPP says first responders answered the call shortly before 2 o'clock, with only minor injuries reported by the vehicle's driver. The investigation is ongoing. The OPP's Operation Safe Driver Week kicks off on Sunday. Police say officers are joining partners during the campaign to promote safer roads through education, awareness, and a targeted enforcement. That includes increasing enforcement and education efforts targeting improper lane changes, following too closely, speeding, and other reckless and dangerous driver behaviors. The OPP says last year, over 8,800 collisions investigated in OPP jurisdictions involved commercial motor vehicles. 77 of those were fatal, claiming the lives of 95 people. It's a week until the start of the fourth edition of Cap Craze, the tailgate country derby that takes place on the grounds of the Sports Palace next Friday and Saturday. Kapuskasing Tourism and Special Events Coordinator Kelly Crabby says tickets are going to sell extremely well, and people are coming from literally right across the country.
2: Oh yeah, we have people from all over Ontario, Quebec. We have some from Manitoba, Saskatchewan, Alberta, BC. Like, they're from, it's a national kind of thing. Like, we don't have a lot of people from there, but we do see some people from there, which is really fun.
1: The festival features a Friday night tailgate party and fireworks, followed by the demolition derby starting at noon on Saturday. The big concerts later that night with Tim Hicks and Zach McPhee. Tickets are available on Eventbrite or at the Welcome Center. And your pocket change may soon be beefed up. It's thanks to proposed national settlements with class actions against two companies over alleged price fixing on beef in Canada. One has agreed to pay nearly $7.5 million, with the other agreeing to pay nearly $500,000. Officials say the settlements, which have not yet been approved by the courts, are not an admission of liability, fault, or wrongdoing, but are compromises of disputed claims. Settlement hearings are scheduled for September in BC and December in Quebec. Unless you want to opt out of your stake of the claim, you don't have to do anything right now. Class actions continue against two other defendants. In sports, Timmins native Steve Sullivan was named the new head coach of the American Hockey League Calder Cup champion Toronto Marlies on Thursday. Sullivan spent part of the last season as an assistant working on the power play with the Toronto Maple Leafs.
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4: It's been a beautiful sunny day to kick off the weekend, a high of 25, and it's going to remain clear throughout the evening and into tonight, dropping down to a low of 9. While tomorrow you're going to see a mix of sun and cloud, and Sunday a chance of showers, both days are going to have temperatures in the mid to high 20s.
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0: Hauser, Country 93.1. Wrapping up our workday, heading into the evening, heading into the weekend. I hope you've got lots of fun things planned. And I don't know if I want to wish you type 2 fun or not wish you type 2 fun. You would think that fun is fun and that's just the way it is, but that's not the case. Type 2 fun is when you have a good memory of something that was miserable while it was happening. So maybe you ran a marathon and it was exhausting and the hardest thing you've ever done, but you look back on it and say, yeah, that was good. That's type 2 fun. So my type 2 fun was when I went on a roller coaster and got whiplash.
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0: Vincent Mason, Wish You Well. 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It's going to be a really great way to spend a summer weekend. Luke Bryan, up next.
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5: It's been a beautiful sunny day to kick off the weekend, a high of 25, and it's going to remain clear throughout the evening and into tonight, dropping down to a low of 9. While tomorrow, you're going to see a mix of sun and cloud, and Sunday, a chance of showers. Both days are going to have temperatures in the mid to high 20s.
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0: Molly Major, Country 93.1. I'm Carly Kincaid. Every Friday night, so tonight from 9 until 10:30, it's 90s at 9. There's no host. The 90s slow dance goes around 9:50 and Guaranteed Garth around 10:04. And I've been seeing a lot of Garth Brooks around lately, so hopefully that continues. Well, that's it. That's all for me. I'm out. Thank you for being here. We will do this all over again on Monday. I look forward to that. Have a fun and safe weekend. Shaboozy is next.
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1: Hello, I'm Brad Obang. Ontario Northland says a Northlander train set was involved in a collision with a commercial vehicle at a rail crossing in Bracebridge yesterday. Officials say it took place during staff onboarding and training, and only staff were on board, adding the lights were activated at the time of the collision. Bracebridge OPP says first responders answered the call shortly before 2 o'clock, with only minor injuries reported by the vehicle's driver. The investigation is ongoing. The OPP's Operation Safe Driver Week kicks off on Sunday. Police say officers are joining partners during the campaign to promote safer roads through education, awareness, and a targeted enforcement. That includes increasing enforcement and education efforts targeting improper lane changes, following too closely, speeding, and other reckless and dangerous driver behaviors. The OPP says last year, over 8,800 collisions investigated in OPP jurisdictions involved commercial motor vehicles. 77 of those were fatal, claiming the lives of 95 people. It's a week until the start of the fourth edition of Cap Craze, the tailgate country derby that takes place on the grounds of the Sports Palace next Friday and Saturday. Cap is casing tourism and special events coordinator Kelly Crabby says tickets are going to sell extremely well, and people are coming from literally right across the country.
2: Oh, yeah, we have people from all over Ontario, Quebec. We have some from Manitoba, Saskatchewan, Alberta, BC. Like, they're from, it's a national kind of thing. Like, we don't have a lot of people from there, but we do see some people from there, which is really fun.
1: The festival features a Friday night tailgate party and fireworks, followed by the demolition derby starting at noon on Saturday. The big concert's later that night with Tim Hicks and Zach McPhee. Tickets are available on Eventbrite or at the Welcome Center. And your pocket change may soon be beefed up. It's thanks to proposed national settlements with class actions against two companies over alleged price fixing on beef in Canada. One has agreed to pay nearly $7.5 million, with the other agreeing to pay nearly $500,000. Officials say the settlements, which have not yet been approved by the courts, are not an admission of liability, fault, or wrongdoing, but are compromises of disputed claims. Settlement hearings are scheduled for September in BC and December in Quebec. Unless you want to opt out of your stake of the claim, you don't have to do anything right now. Class actions continue against two other defendants. In sports, Timmins native Steve Sullivan was named the new head coach of the American Hockey League Calder Cup champion Toronto Marlies on Thursday. Sullivan spent part of the last season as an assistant working on the power play with the Toronto Maple Leafs.
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3: It's been a beautiful sunny day to kick off the weekend, a high of 25, and it's going to remain clear throughout the evening and into tonight, dropping down to a low of 9. While tomorrow you're going to see a mix of sun and cloud, and Sunday a chance of showers. Both days are going to have temperatures in the mid to high 20s.

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13: It's been a beautiful sunny day to kick off the weekend, a high of 25, and it's going to remain clear throughout the evening and into tonight, dropping down to a low of 9. While tomorrow, you're going to see a mix of sun and cloud, and Sunday, a chance of showers. Both days are going to have temperatures in the mid to high 20s.
14: From the back roads to the highways.
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sky. 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